0: Robinson Avenue to Vincent Street, Kananapoa Busy, Thomas Road to Rowley Road, also Farrington Road to Mount Hurry Bridge and up around Canning Highway. Tonkin Highway Busy southbound at Reed Highway, in both directions to Welsh Parade East. Rye Highway, so northbound, Nixon Road to Kenwood Link, both directions at Tonkin Highway and Great Eastern Highway Bypass. And busy on Manning Road around Kent Street in Waterford, also Leach Highway, Valand Avenue, Shelley, and Nicholson Road around Spencer Road in Linwood. That's the latest traffic on Smooth FM Perth.
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3: Good morning, I'm Maham Kashani. Australia is among more than a dozen countries which have signed an urgent plea for global guardrails around AI. The signatories, including Prime Minister Anthony Albanese, say the growth of the technology could outpace our ability to manage the emerging risks. Mr. Albanese says we need to get the balance right while harnessing what the technology can offer.
4: Artificial intelligence has the potential to improve lives, to strengthen our economy and productivity, and to massively advance science and medical breakthroughs. But humans need to be in control of it.
3: The Coalition is considering a plan to use retirement savings to make securing a home loan easier. Opposition housing spokesman Andrew Bragg will use a speech today to float the proposal to use superannuation as collateral for a mortgage or to increase the size of a loan. The latest opinion poll shows two-thirds of Aussies want fewer immigrants allowed into Australia. The news poll shows 52% of voters considered the impact of immigration to include a mix of benefit and harm for most Australians. The Queensland opposition is demanding the government release a report underpinning plans for Rockhampton's Fitzroy River to host Olympic rowing. Last week, the Premier announced international rowing bodies have endorsed the proposed flat water course for the 2032 Games after a technical assessment, despite water quality and crocodiles. And Prince Harry is reportedly in talks considering a number of projects to mark the 30th anniversary of his mother, Princess Diana's death. It's understood a documentary could be on the cards. Updating sport. Collingwood superstar Nick Dacos has finally claimed his first Brownlow medal with a record-breaking 47 votes. The 23-year-old won the AFL's greatest individual honour from Geelong star Bailey Smith and Western Bulldogs champion Marcus Bontempelli. He kicked off his speech by thanking his partner Arlette.
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3: Mostly sunny with tops of 22 degrees, a shower or two tomorrow, 21, mostly fine Thursday, a few showers on Friday. And that's the latest on Smooth.
6: Thanks, Maham. Hope you're having a nice cruisy trip into work today. Hello, it's Karen, ready to brighten it with some feel-good tunes on the More Music Breakfast Show. We love Rick Astley. It's a good one, never going to give you up.

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1: Perth's traffic on Smooth.
2: Mitchell Freeway is under speed at Burns Beach right inbound, also Whitfords Avenue to Reed Highway and Stevenson Avenue to Vincent Street. Granada Freeway busy, Thomas Road to Rowley Road, Barrington Road to Mount Hervey Bridge and up around Canning Highway. Graham Farmer Freeway is slow westbound at the moment through Burswood into East Perth. Tonkin Highway busy southbound at Reed Highway in both directions at Welsh Parade East. And Rye Highway slow northbound, Nixon Road to Kenwick Link, both directions at Tonkin Highway and Great Eastern Highway Bypass. And Manning Road busy around Kent Street in Waterford. That's the latest traffic on Smooth FM Perth.
0: 17 past 8, 22 degrees, plenty of sunshine around for us today. Hope you can get out and enjoy it. We're continuing the feel-good tunes with Denise Williams. Let's hear it for the boy. After Craig David, Walking Away.

by Candy Staton's Young Hearts Run Free. Hello, it's Karen on the More Music Breakfast Show. We are really excited here at Smooth for Baz Luhrmann's iconic Romeo and Juliet celebration.

0: John Legend, Love Me Now on Smooth Perth and helping us feel good, Denise Williams, Let's Hear It for the Boy. Hello, it's Karen on the More Music Breakfast Show. If you're in traffic, we'll get a quick update for you and cross over to Maham in the newsroom, and then more music and less talk to start your morning.
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1: Perth's traffic on Smooth.
0: A crash on Graham Farm Freeway westbound on Windan Bridge, blocking the right lane. It's under speed on the Mitchell inbound at Burns Beach Road, also Whitford Avenue to Reed Highway and Stevenson Avenue to Vincent Street. The Crown of Freeway busy, Thomas Road to Rowley Road, Barrington Road to Mannery Bridge and Upper Ang Canning Highway. Graham Farm Freeway is heavy westbound through Burswood into East Perth, and some delays on Tonkin Highway southbound at Reed Highway in both directions of Wasp Road East. Right Highway slow northbound, Nicholson Road to Kenwick Link, both directions of Tonkin Highway and Gradiston Highway Bypass. That's the latest traffic on Smooth FM Perth.

0: Good morning, I'm Maham Kashani. Anthony Albanese is among 22 world leaders urgently calling for global guardrails to ensure AI remains under human control. The leaders say efforts to ring-fence the technology have been failing and rapid development of AI models now pose safety and security risks. The statement comes on the eve of the United Nations General Assembly, where fears of runaway AI is expected to be a hot topic. A new poll shows two-thirds of Aussies want fewer immigrants allowed into Australia. The news poll shows 52% of voters consider the impact of immigration to include a mix of benefit and harm. Australia is reportedly losing millions of dollars per year to illegal fishing. It's prompted a crackdown on the industry, with authorities issuing large fines and crushing boats. According to the Australian Fisheries Management Authority, 273 people were prosecuted for illegal fishing in WA in 2025, more than triple the number from 2024. And hundreds of Qantas ground staff are planning to strike over better pay and conditions this week. The union says ground workers who handle freight and regional flights will strike for 24 hours in Victoria tomorrow and Thursday across the rest of the country. Updating sport. Collingwood superstar Nick Daicos has finally claimed his first Brownlow medal with a record-breaking 47 votes. The 23-year-old won the AFL's greatest individual honour from Geelong star Bailey Smith and Western Bulldogs champion Marcus Bontempelli. Brisbane's Connor McKenna won Goal of the Year, while Hawthorn star Nick Watson was awarded Mark of the Year. NRL referee Ashley Klein is reportedly set to be sidelined from this weekend's preliminary final matches, following a controversial ending to Sunday's semi-final between the Knights and Warriors. And Formula One has announced the maximum race distance for Grand Prix will be reduced to 290 kilometres for the 2027 season. The move will allow for greater flexibility to complete disrupted races.
1: Smooth weather.
0: Mostly sunny with tops of 22 degrees, a shower or two tomorrow, 21. Mostly fine Thursday, a few showers on Friday. And that's the latest on Smooth.
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0: Yes, the perfect fit for feeling good. The only way is up on Smooth Perth. Hello, it's Karen on the More Music Breakfast Show. Hey, this weekend, it is the final weekend of Linger Longer Lights. 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You can head to their website for all the ticket details, but make sure you get in quick because I think they'll sell out being the last weekend. 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Let's check the roads.
1: Perth's traffic on Smooth.
2: A crash on Graham Farm Freeway westbound on Windown Bridge, blocking the right lane. It's under speed on the Mitchell Freeway, Burns Beach Road inbound, also Hepburn Avenue to Reed Highway and Hutton Street to Vincent Street. Punana Freeway busy, Thomas Road to Rowley Road and South Street to Canning Highway. Graham Farmer Freeway heavy westbound through Burswood approaching Windown Bridge. Tonkin Highway busy southbound, Reed Highway to Morley Drive, also both directions at Welsh Parade East. And Roe Highway slow northbound, Nixon Road to Tonkin Highway and southbound at Great Eastern Highway Bypass. That's the latest traffic on Smooth FM Perth.
0: 11 to 9, we're in for a beautiful sunny 22 degrees today. I do hope you can get outdoors and enjoy it. 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
1: Britney, oops, I did it again on Smooth Perth. 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It's been lovely to have you company today. We'll check in on the roads and the latest news with Maham. And then Ty Frost is in with our Feel Good Workday and some Irene Cara not too far away.
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2: Perth's traffic on Smooth.
17: Crash cleared from Graham Farmer Freeway westbound on Windown Bridge. All lanes have reopened. The traffic remains a bit heavy in the area. The Mitchell is unspeed at Burns Beach Road inbound. Also Warwick Road to Reed Highway and Hutton Street to Vincent Street. The Cronulla Freeway busy. Thomas Road to Rowley Road and South Street to Canning Highway. Tonkin Highway busy southbound at Reed Highway in both directions to Welsh Parade East. Rowe Highway slow northbound. Nicholson Road to Tonkin Highway. And busy on East Parade inbound at Graham Farm Freeway, East Perth. Also Reed Highway, Malaga Drive in Malaga. That's the latest traffic on Smooth FM Perth.
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0: Good morning, I'm Malham Kashani. Australia has joined the international push for AI safeguards to ensure the technology remains under human control. The PM is among 22 world leaders urgently calling for global guardrails on the eve of the UN General Assembly in New York. Fears of runaway AI, wars in Ukraine and the Middle East, and the threat of climate change are set to dominate the agenda. A Senate inquiry into the federal government's aged care at home program continues today. There were 107,000 people on the support at home waiting list in June, with reports older Australians are continuing to die while waiting for funding. Shadow Health and Aged Care Minister Anne Rusten says the inquiry is expected to hear serious concerns.
1: We will be hearing from providers who are struggling to implement some really defective reforms that have been pushed on them by the government. But we'll also be hearing from older Australians who are having to pay more for less because these reforms just have not been considered properly.
0: The latest opinion poll has found two-thirds of Aussies want fewer immigrants allowed into Australia. The news poll finding 52% consider the impact of immigration to include a mix of benefit and harm for most Australians. Annual Adelaide foot traffic has fallen by almost 17 million visitors since 2023, as traders say online shopping and thriving suburban destinations have left the city a ghost town. And experts are raising concerns about our politicians getting around in electric vehicles, following warnings from ASIO about MPs having sensitive conversations in their EVs. There are fears Australia could face serious economic and security issues due to a lack of regulation around electric vehicles and data access. Updating sport. Collingwood superstar Nick Daicos has finally claimed his first Brownlow medal. The 23-year-old midfielder won the AFL's greatest individual honour with a record-breaking 47 votes ahead of Geelong star Bailey Smith and Western Bulldogs champion Marcus Bontempelli. In his acceptance speech, Daicos gave a touching shout-out to his family.
2: Playing at Collingwood and being a father-son, there's probably been extra spotlight on me at times, and I know it's not easy with some scrutiny, and then also the other way when it was really nice feedback. We don't deal too well in the spotlight, and I'm so grateful for everything you guys have done for me.
0: That audio on 7, and the Diamonds will this morning announce their playing squad for this year's Constellation Cup.
3: Smooth weather.
0: Mostly sunny with tops of 22 degrees, a shower or two tomorrow, 21. Mostly fine Thursday, a few showers on Friday. And that's the latest on Smooth.
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0: Phil Collins for your Feel Good Workday. It's Smooth FM, more music and less talk. Seal there. And Bee Gees, staying alive. And there hasn't been much movement at the station with the Bee Gees biopic that director Ridley Scott is attached to. Like last month, he said, don't know where we are with it. That doesn't bode well. I know the screenplay's written. Hopefully it comes off. I reckon that'd be fantastic. More tunes lined up for you next. Stay with me. This is Smooth.
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0: Shania Twain, we're impressed by you, so that's more than enough. Smooth FM's Feel Good Work Day with more music and less talk with Ty Frost. Madonna there, and Into the Groove for you as well. I hope you're well. Thanks for tuning in. I'm going to get Emma Duxbury to check out the latest in the news for us and then swing back into more Feel Good tunes. It's smooth.
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7: Perth's traffic on Smooth.
9: Got a crash which has just been cleared. Canning Highway eastbound at Canning Beach Road through Applecross. Traffic remains heavy on approach. Mitchell Freeway flowing well. Kwinana Freeway busy northbound in spots. Graham Farmer Freeway no delays. Northbridge Tunnel moving well both directions. Tonkin Highway busy southbound Reed Highway and both directions at Welshpool Road East and Roe Highway. So northbound at Tonkin Highway busy through the CBD for Jeffrey Bolton Avenue and through the metro area. Loftus Street is slow southbound of Railway Street through West Perth. That's the latest traffic up to date on Smooth FM Perth.
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0: With your 10 o'clock news headlines, good morning, I'm Emma Duxbury. The PM has joined Canada's Prime Minister, the European Commission President and the German Chancellor in signing a declaration calling for international safeguards on artificial intelligence. It calls for mandatory safety testing, independent evaluations and greater international oversight of so-called frontier AI models. The release comes ahead of a meeting between Donald Trump and the Chinese President, with AI expected to be a major topic of discussion. A plan to allow Aussies to use their superannuation as collateral for a mortgage is reportedly being considered by the Coalition. Shadow Housing Minister Andrew Bragg will use a speech to float the proposal, which hasn't officially been adopted as yet. The Coalition's previous super plan had allowed first home buyers to take up to $50,000 out of their super for a home purchase. A new poll shows two-thirds of Australians want fewer immigrants allowed into Australia. The news poll shows 52% of voters consider the impact of immigration to include a mix of benefit and harm. It comes as the major parties continue to trade barbs over competing migration policies. Australian researchers are looking into whether bushfire smoke could increase the risk of dementia. They're recruiting about 1,800 current and former firefighters to examine how repeated exposure can affect long-term brain health. Dr. Jodie Thomas says there isn't much known about how smoke can drive neurodegeneration.
1: Particularly where we might be expecting to see some effects are around cognitive impacts, so that's like our memory and learning, and conditions like dementia.
0: And the major American television networks are refusing to cover daily press events with US President Donald Trump after he banned CNN and its reporters from the White House. ABC, CBS, NBC and Fox News are all standing in solidarity with the network. Updating sport, after three near misses, Collingwood star Nick Dacos has won the AFL's Brownlow Medal as the competition's best player. He won by a record-equalling margin of 11 votes ahead of Bailey Smith. Max Gawn says Jack Viney is in a really good position as his future at Melbourne remains in the air. The Demons veteran was told during his exit interview the club wouldn't stand in his way if he was to explore a trade during the off-season. To cricket, Jack Edwards is in line to make his own ODI debut after being parachuted into Australia's 50-over squad for the one-day series against South Africa. And the Diamonds will this morning announce their playing squad for this year's Constellation Cup.
2: Smooth weather.
0: Sunny today, heading for tops of 22 degrees. A possible shower tomorrow with highs of 21. A few clouds about on Thursday with the chance of a shower Friday. And that's the latest on Smooth.
3: 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Hello, it's Ty Frost. And if you're a bit keen on Bruno Mars, well, you'll enjoy this. It's Grenade.
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0: More music and less talk for your feel-good workday at Smooth FM. And that lady is going to put on quite the show on Saturday at the AFL Grand Final before the first bounce. And she's performed in front of over 100,000 people before, so it's definitely in her wheelhouse. And it's a home city too. It's going to be a magical experience all round. 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

0: It's ELO, it's Smooth Perth, last train to London, and there is something comforting when you hear that voice of Ronan Keating's. It's that Irish lilt of his. When you say nothing at all, let's get into the final hour of our Tuesday morning together in music at Smooth Perth.
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1: Perth's traffic on Smooth.
11: Good morning. We check your roads. Doing quite well on all the majors. Slowing southbound through Stirling on Mitchell Freeway. A truck breakdown's been cleared from Roe Highway northbound before Orong Road, Beckenham. So no hold-ups there. A little busy through Orange Grove on Tonkin Highway. There are emergency works today on Marmion Avenue, southbound at Romeo Road, Alkimos. That left lane's closed by Watercorp. Speed limit reduced. Kwinana Freeway doing fine out of the city down towards Millpoint Road and South Terrace. No hold-ups through Jandakot. That's the latest traffic on Smooth FM Perth.
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12: Smooth Perth. Smooth Perth. Hi, I'm Maham Kashani. Anthony Albanese has joined more than 20 world leaders in calling for global safeguards around AI. Australia, Finland and Canada among the nations calling for stronger action to ensure AI remains under human control. The statement comes on the eve of the UN General Assembly in New York, which will also focus on wars in Ukraine and the Middle East and the threat of climate change. A Senate inquiry into the federal government's aged care at home program continues today. It comes amid reports older Australians are continuing to die while waiting for funding for meal preparation and home maintenance. Shadow Health and Aged Care Minister Anne Ruston says the inquiry is expected to hear serious concerns.
13: We will be hearing from providers who are struggling to implement some really defective reforms that have been pushed on them by the government, but we'll also be hearing from older Australians who are having to pay more for less because these reforms just have not been considered properly.
12: The Coalition is floating a plan to use retirement savings to make securing a home loan easier. Opposition housing spokesman Andrew Bragg will put forward the idea in a speech today, arguing it will give people more choice over how their funds can be used. The latest opinion poll shows two-thirds of Aussies want fewer immigrants allowed into Australia. News poll finding 52% of voters consider the impact of immigration to include a mix of benefit and harm for most Australians. And Prince Harry is reportedly in talks with friends and family of his mother, Princess Diana, as he prepares to make a documentary commemorating 30 years since her death in Paris. According to reports, Harry is considering a number of projects to honour Diana's legacy in the most meaningful way. Updating sport. Collingwood superstar Nick Daicos has finally claimed his first Brownlow medal with a record-breaking 47 votes. The 23-year-old won the league's top honour from Geelong star Bailey Smith and Western Bulldogs champion Marcus Bontempelli. Ben King has officially requested a trade from the Suns to the Hawks, while Richmond player Jaden Short is also keen on a move. And in the NBL, the Tasmania Jack Jumpers has beaten South East Melbourne Phoenix 96-91. Tonight, the Brisbane Bullets take on the New Zealand Breakers.
1: Smooth weather.
12: Sunny with a top of 22 degrees, a medium chance of showers tomorrow, 21, partly cloudy on Thursday, possible showers Friday. And that's the latest on Smooth.
0: 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I really appreciate that. You're Ty Frost and here's Taylor Swift, Shake It Off. Smooth.

0: That's the way to take the edge off a Tuesday workday here at Smooth FM. Backstreet Boys, everybody. 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
4: G'day, let's check the roads again, and we're getting some delays with a crash reported on the Roe Highway on-ramp from Tonkin Highway, heading southbound through Qdale. Fair bit of congestion slowing coming in the other direction as well. Little underspeed southbound through Stirling on Mitchell Freeway, not too bad though. We've got emergency works today on Marmion Avenue, heading southbound at Romeo Road in Alkimos. That left lane's closed by Watercorp. Speed reduction in place. Traffic's doing well on Graham Farmer Freeway, looks good too for the Northbridge Tunnel, and no hold-ups for Kwinana Freeway heading southbound towards South Terrace. That's the latest traffic on Smooth FM Perth.

0: Good afternoon, I'm Heidi Tiltons. The Treasurer says global guardrails on AI could help unlock its economic potential while limiting the risks. Australia has joined 22 other countries backing tougher international controls on the technology ahead of the UN General Assembly in New York. Jim Chalmers has told Nine AI brings enormous opportunities, but also serious risks if it's not properly managed.
1: The statement that Prime Minister Albanese signed Australia up to overnight with 20 countries is all about recognising this is a huge economic opportunity, but we will only maximise the upside of AI if we manage and minimise the risks.
0: An 18-year-old is facing court today, accused of concealing a serious offence after an 11-year-old boy was shot in Sydney's northwest. The child remains in a critical condition with gunshot wounds to his head and neck. Detectives are understood to be hunting for another person who fled the scene after the shooting. Former Victorian Premiers Daniel Andrews and Jacinta Allen could face greater scrutiny under proposed IBAC reforms. The Coalition wants to remove an immunity covering some government documents and information. The latest pledge comes just a day out from the start of the Big Build Corruption Royal Commission. Flights are returning to normal on America's East Coast after a major air traffic control outage. Construction crews accidentally cut a cable in New Jersey, affecting several airports, but the fault has now been repaired. And Channing Tatum is laughing off claims he's been secretly trolling his famous exes online. The actor has shut down rumours he was behind a burner Instagram account targeting ex-fiancée Zoe Kravitz and Harry Styles. Tatum says he can't believe people think that's what he does with his free time. Updating sport, and Nick Daicos is proudly showing off his Brownlow medal at South Bank after a record-breaking season. The 23-year-old giving credit to his parents and brother Josh for their shared love of training.
2: We always find ourselves training more often than not, to be honest. So it's something we bond over and we really enjoy doing. It's not something that was ever forced upon us.
0: Mo Touré and Alexander Robertson have withdrawn from the Socceroos squad to play Brazil due to injury. Australia will play the five-time world champions in Townsville and Brisbane. And under pressure, FIFA president Gianni Infantino is proposing an external review of how football's international governing body operates. He says he's open to reform.
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0: Blue skies today. Temperatures dropping to 11 degrees tonight. The slight chance of a shower tomorrow, heading for a top of 21. Looking further ahead, partly cloudy on Thursday, the chance of a shower on Friday. And that's the latest on Smooth.
4: Hello, it's Ty. 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

0: It is a pleasure to play you a quality song like that at Smooth FM with the Cranberries and Linger. 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

0: 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Make noise. Figure out what sort of a mood he's in. If I have a sneak peek at what he's going to play for you. Oh, he's in a very good mood. The Pointer Sisters. I'm so excited. That on the way. Hadaway, What Is Love? Oh, you're going to have a good time with Simon next with the Feel Good Workday at Smooth FM.
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19: Perth's traffic on Smooth.
20: Good afternoon. There are some delays with a truck broken down in the left lane, Stirling Highway southbound before Canning Highway East Fremantle. Also a truck breakdown on Mitchell Freeway. That's southbound at Reed Highway, Hammersley. A little slow southbound around Stirling as well. No major dramas around the CBD. Quinana Freeway is a good story. Southbound from the city to Mill Point Road and around South Terrace. No holdups through Jandakot. The emergency works have been completed now on Marmion Avenue, southbound at Romeo Road in Alkimos. That's the latest traffic this afternoon on Smooth FM Perth. We'll be right back.

0: afternoon, I'm Heidi Tiltons. Sydney police are investigating possible links to organised crime after an 11-year-old boy was shot in the head. The boy remains in a critical condition with gunshot wounds to his face and neck following the shooting at Norwest yesterday. An 18-year-old man has been charged with concealing a serious indictable offence. Detectives are understood to be investigating whether some of the men inside the unit have links to organised crime. Economists are warning another cut to the fuel excise could ultimately leave households worse off by adding to inflation and increasing the risk of higher interest rates. The federal government halved the levy earlier this year as the Iran war sent global oil prices soaring. But UNSW economist Professor Richard Holden says cutting the tax again would boost demand at exactly the wrong time.
1: They were definitely inflationary. The government claimed they reduced inflation in some sort of technical measured way. That was right. But they put more money back in people's pockets, which households like, but it is inflationary and it's contributed to the inflationary pressures we continue to battle.
0: Anthony Albanese has joined 21 other world leaders in demanding tougher guardrails for AI at the UN in New York. The declaration calls for mandatory safety checks, shared global standards, and tighter oversight of high-powered AI models. Neither the US nor China have signed the statement. WA is set to become one of the first states in Australia to ban smart glasses from schools. The electronic wearables will be prohibited from all public schools from next month in the hopes of preventing secret recordings of children and teachers. And Ariana Grande has hit another career milestone, her 2019 record Thank You Next becoming her first album to spend 200 weeks on the Billboard 200. Updating sport, and the Lions are crossing their fingers for teammate Lachie Neale ahead of tonight's tribunal hearing. The Brisbane star will challenge a one-match ban for striking in his bid to play a fourth straight grand final on Saturday. Lions defender Ryan Lester says they'll just have to wait and see.
2: Yeah, obviously hopeful, whatever happens tonight. He's a two-time Brownlow medalist and he's one of the great players in the game. So, yeah, obviously we're hopeful he gets off.
0: Richmond Premiership player Jaden Short has asked the Tigers for a trade, where he's been linked with a move to Collingwood. And Test Rugby is in full swing this week with the Wallabies and Wallaroos in action. The Wallabies host South Africa in Perth on Sunday after the Wallaroos take on Scotland in Edinburgh.
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0: Blue skies today. Temperatures dropping to 11 degrees tonight. The slight chance of a shower tomorrow, heading for a top of 21. Looking further ahead, partly cloudy on Thursday. Day, the chance of a shower on Friday. And that's the latest on Smooth.
4: 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Hello, Simon Diaz here now with you till 5, playing more music with less talk like that. Paul Carrick's When You Walk in the Room now. Smooth.

0: We are working our way through this Tuesday with Hathaway, Aretha Franklin, the Queen of Soul, and Craig David. 7 days, it's all feel good. Right here on Smooth. More music with less of that chit-chat. Simon Diaz here this afternoon. I'm going to do that. A couple of minutes. Madonna's coming up. Ace of Base. And something from the Dirty Dancing soundtrack. Just for you on Smooth.
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0: Oh, that's Ace. A Base, the sign with Eric Carmen's Hungry Eyes. It feels good all Tuesday afternoon with more music and less talk. Hello, Simon Diaz here. 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

0: Great bunch of songs, isn't it? A feel-good mix, we like to say. 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
20: Perth's traffic on Smooth.
21: Truck's broken down and the left lane is closed on Stirling Highway, heading southbound before Canning Highway in East Fremantle. Traffic is right back to Boundary Road. Also, a truck broken down on Mitchell Freeway, southbound at Reed Highway, Hammersley. The truck breakdown's been cleared from Kwinana Freeway, northbound on-ramp from Armidale Road, Coburn Central. Graham Farmer Freeway's doing okay. Northbridge Tunnel moving well in both directions. Looks good on Tonkin Highway, both ways getting past the airport. Bit of congestion around Welshpool Road East in Wattle Grove. That's the latest traffic on Smooth FM Perth.
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22: Smooth Perth. Good afternoon, I'm Heidi Tiltons.
0: The New South Wales Police Minister has condemned the shooting of an 11-year-old boy in Sydney as a shocking crime as detectives hunt another suspect. The boy is fighting for life with injuries to his face and neck, with police understood to be investigating links to organised crime. An 18-year-old man has also faced court charged with concealing a serious indictable offence. But Yasmin Catley's told Parliament police must now be allowed to do their job.
1: What I can say is that police really are doing exceptional work. They are relentless in their work and in their commitment to catch these alleged perpetrators.
0: Former police officer Beau Lamar Condon claims he was acting in self-defence when Jesse Baird and Luke Davies were shot dead at a Sydney home. His lawyer has told the Supreme Court Lamar Condon went to Baird's Paddington Terrace disguised as an Uber Eats rider, but denies he went there intending to kill him. The defence claims his police pistol discharged twice during a struggle with Baird before Davies was fatally shot during a second confrontation. The Coalition is reopening the debate over using superannuation to help Aussies buy a home. Shadow Housing Minister Andrew Bragg is floating several options, including allowing buyers to use their super as collateral for a mortgage while keeping the money invested. He's told the ABC Australia risks having growing numbers of people reaching retirement with significant super balances but still renting.
22: So the general idea here is we want to have a country where more people are retired homeowners. And one of the most worrying trends we have is the growth in retired renters. Now, there's nothing wrong with renting, of course, but for a lot of people, they would rather live in their own house in retirement.
0: Pauline Hanson has accused Channel 9 of deliberately trying to link her party to the Ku Klux Klan. The network aired an interview with American KKK leader Thomas Robb, who's described One Nation's rise in support as encouraging. Senator Hanson says the KKK is a white supremacist organisation that has nothing to do with One Nation. And Taylor Swift is set to make even more MTV history. The pop superstar will become the first ever recipient of the VMA Artist Director Honours this weekend. The new award recognises artists who have pushed creative boundaries behind the camera. Updating sport, and the Dockers are determined to capitalise on more scoring opportunities in Saturday's decider at the MCG. Defender Luke Ryan says they've had to depend on a few good quarters to get them through their finals campaign.
23: We reviewed the game on the weekend and there's so much more opportunities for us to score. We've just left a few goals out there each quarter. So we're just going to tidy that up, and if we do, I think it'll give us a better chance of winning all four quarters.
0: Brisbane veteran Lachie Neal's preparing to face the tribunal tonight in a last-ditch bid to play the grand final, and Formula One's confirmed it will reduce the maximum race distance by 15 kilometres next year from 305 to 290.
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0: Blue skies today, temperatures dropping to 11 degrees tonight, the slight chance of a shower tomorrow heading for a top of 21. Looking further ahead, partly cloudy on Thursday, the chance of a shower on Friday. And that's the latest on Smooth.
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24: 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Simon Diaz here. We're getting through our day with Alicia Keys soon, but now go west.

0: The Dixie Chicks, Land Sly, great version, isn't it? Fleetwood Mac classic here at Smooth FM. More music and less talk all afternoon. A feel-good stream, of course, through that Smooth Player app, maybe on DAB Plus this afternoon. Thanks for finding us. Simon Diaz here. I've got that big song from Toto coming up. It's Not Africa. All right, with some Hall & Oates and a stunner on the way from Carol G and Bruno Mars. Stick around.
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0: Yeah, we're coming up to one of the busiest hours of the day, it is. 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
2: Perth's traffic on Smooth.
3: An earlier broken down truck in East Fremantle, Stirling Highway south of Volcanning Highway has cleared, but still some delays through there. And there's a broken down truck in Hammersley, Mitchell Freeway south out of Reed Highway. The left emergency lanes block motorists out of their vehicle and it's right on a bend too, so do be mindful. Otherwise, freeway north out a few cars in the city at Reed Highway and again at Shenton Avenue, and freeway south out from the city out to Millpoint Road and then approaching Belia Drive as well. And that's the latest traffic on Smooth FM Perth.
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0: Good afternoon, I'm Heidi Tiltons. Sydney police have revealed a number of people are still not cooperating with detectives after an 11-year-old boy was shot in the face. The boy is still fighting for life in hospital after being shot inside a Norwest apartment late yesterday. Superintendent Naomi Moore has confirmed several people were inside the apartment at the time.
1: We've got a number of people who aren't necessarily cooperating with us at the moment. There is a lot of work that needs to be done. There are a lot of people that need to be spoken to. And we are looking at all possibilities in terms of what transpired in that unit. It is all open for investigation and consideration at the moment.
0: An 18-year-old man has also been charged with concealing a serious indictable offence. Angus Taylor is pushing back against warnings the Coalition's plan to cut the fuel excise would fuel inflation. Pressure is growing for relief at the Bowser as restrictions in the Strait of Hormuz keep global oil prices elevated. Under the Coalition's plan, the excise would be halved if Brent crude averages more than $100 a barrel. The Liberal leader insists the plan would help struggling motorists.
2: This is an enormous amount of pain for Australian households and small businesses. Pain which this government can relieve now with a fully funded policy that we have announced that will work with them to get through immediately.
0: Anthony Albanese has issued a stark climate warning to world leaders, saying extreme weather will only get worse without stronger action. The PM using his speech on the sidelines of the UN to warn Australia and the Pacific are preparing for a potentially brutal summer of extreme heat, bushfires and floods. He says communities can no longer rely on resilience alone. One Nation has accused Channel 9 of hitting a new low by broadcasting an interview with the leader of the Ku Klux Klan. Pauline Hanson says the network should be ashamed, while Barnaby Joyce has separately stressed that the party does not endorse the KKK's views. And it appears a family feud is brewing over Dolly Parton's estate, with the nephew who announced her death now fired from his long-time security role. Brian Seaver and his security companies have been removed from all of the country legend's properties, including her Nashville home, museum and warehouse.
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0: Updating sport, and Lachie Neal is preparing to front the AFL Tribunal tonight in a bid to play in Saturday's grand final. Brisbane to argue it was a body check, not a strike, and to question the low quality of vision. Brownlow medalist Nick Dacos hoping Neal is free to play.
4: You want to see the best players out there, and Lachie's clearly proven himself over the last 15 years as one of the greats of the competition, really. So I'd love to see him out there, and I think it's going to be a ripping game. So, yeah, you want to see the best players out there for sure.
0: While the so-called Pullman Five are likely to return to the Swans this week, Sydney is still working through if the players have exit meetings. And Mo Touré and Alexander Robertson have withdrawn from the Socceroos squad to play Brazil on Friday due to injury.
5: Smooth weather.
0: Clear skies tonight, temperatures dropping to 11 degrees. The slight chance of a shower tomorrow, heading for a top of 21. Looking further ahead, partly cloudy on Thursday, the chance of a shower on Friday. 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
7: 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I'm going to pop on some NSYNC as well as the Pet Shop Boys. But right now, if you're not in it for love, you're out of here.
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0: Yeah, smooth music all afternoon feels good with NSYNC. Feels even better with Daryl Braithwaite. Heading towards summer. LaBelle's in there too. And how about Miley Cyrus for your feel-good workday Tuesday?
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0: Yeah, that feels pretty good, doesn't it? Lady Marmalade from your Feel Good Station, Smooth FM, Miley Cyrus 2, and some flowers. All right, all important traffic update for us. Then we're back in seconds with Colby Calais. We're going to feel bubbly. The great one with that epic concert the other day. 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
1: Perth's traffic on Smooth.
2: A crash freeway south at Hay Street in the city, blocking the right lane with towies on site. Broken down truck on the Mitchell Freeway southbound at Reed Highway, Hammersley, in the left emergency lane. Granada Freeway is busy inbound at Rowley Road. Freeway north in the city narrows to Hay Street, and outbound on the Mitchell Freeway, Cedric Street to Reed Highway, Ocean Reef Road, and at Shenton Avenue. Inbound turn from Lawson Street site to Mill Point Road on the Granada, and further south, Billia Drive to Russell Road. And Stirling Highway is queuing southbound between Wellington Street and Canning Highway, and Reed Highway busy in both directions at Arundale Road. That's the latest traffic on Smooth FM Perth.
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14: Breakdown, Armour Road westbound at the Kwinana Freeway in Jandakot, blocking the right turn lane. It's busy on the Kwinana inbound at Ankstall Road and queuing from Millpoint Road to the city to Hay Street. Outbound on the Mitchell Freeway, Stevenson Avenue to Reed Highway, and up at Ocean Reef Road and Chenton Avenue. Inbound queuing from Loftus Street side to Millpoint Road on the Kwinana, Canning Highway, Billier Drive to Rowley Road. Tonkin Highway side northbound at Hale Road and the entry from Leach Highway, and between Great Eastern Highway and Collier Road and southbound at Wellsport Road East. That's the latest traffic on Smooth FM Perth.
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15: Smooth Perth. Good afternoon, I'm Heidi Tiltons.
13: The Reserve Bank governor has issued a fresh warning on inflation just a week out from its next interest rate decision. Michelle Bullock says some of the inflation risks the RBA has been concerned about may be materialising amid high energy prices and continued excess demand in the economy. But she insists the board has not predetermined next Tuesday's decision.
15: I'm not signalling anything. I'm only one person on the board, so I can't tell you what the board will want to do. The only thing we've been doing in the past few weeks is we highlighted after our most recent meeting that we felt that the inflation risks were skewed to the upside.
13: Authorities have confirmed several people inside a Sydney apartment where an 11-year-old boy was shot are known to police. The boy remains in a critical condition with gunshot wounds to his face and neck. Detectives admit the shooting does not currently appear to be directly linked to Sydney's underworld conflicts, but some of those present are not cooperating. One Nation says Channel 9 should be ashamed after airing an interview with the leader of the Ku Klux Klan. KKK leader Thomas Robb used the interview to praise Pauline Hanson, describing One Nation's surge in support as encouraging. One Nation MP Barnaby Joyce has told News 24 the party completely rejects the KKK and its views.
16: The Ku Klux Klan, for real? I mean, I don't know. Have you seen me in a sheet lately? Have you seen me parading around the building, the burning cross? I mean, a person who I've never met and never intend to meet from a group I despise is somehow related to me because they said they knew of us.
13: More than 1,200 people have been charged in a massive trans-Tasman crackdown on drugs and organised crime. Police have executed 560 search warrants across Australia and New Zealand, allegedly seizing hundreds of kilos of meth, cannabis, heroin and cocaine, along with 71 firearms and more than $2 million in cash. And Kylie Jenner has raided big sister Kim Kardashian's wardrobe, slipping into her vintage yellow Versace corset look. The 29-year-old tried on the 1995 outfit for a wedding, but ultimately chose a vintage Roberto Cavalli gown instead.
17: Grills lunch wrapped combo. 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
13: Updating sport, and Nick Daicos admits there are still many holes in his game despite taking out last night's Brownlow medal. The Collingwood midfielder finally won the AFL's highest individual honour after twice finishing runner-up. He's hoping to take his game to another level next season.
18: I know that there's still many holes in my game. I need to keep improving. So from an on-field point of view, that's what I'm focusing on, how I can improve and continue to take my game to the next level and hopefully help the team.
13: And Brisbane veteran Ryan Lester has signed a contract extension days out from the grand final against Fremantle. It's the 34-year-old defender's ninth one-year contract of his career.
19: Smooth weather.
13: Clear skies tonight, temperatures dropping to 11 degrees. The slight chance of a shower tomorrow, heading for a top of 21. Looking further ahead, partly cloudy on Thursday, the chance of a shower on Friday. Now let's see what's leading tonight's stories on Nine News.
20: Thanks, Heidi. 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
18: I'd love to see him out there.
20: 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Plus, smart glasses banned in WA schools. And gaslighting and love bombing, what 99% of Aussie women say they face on dating apps. Nine News, your news tonight at 6 on 9 and 9 Now.
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0: Getting home with Smooth feels pretty good with John Waite's Missing You. Simon Degas here with you through DAB Plus 2. Maybe you're streaming us on your Smooth Player app through CarPlay system. Thank you so much, by the way. Coldplay is coming up. Actually, Chris Martin appeared the other day, I hear, on that John Farnham tribute concert. CC Peniston in there too, but the all-important road update.
1: Perth's traffic on Smooth.
2: A crash on Canning Harbour eastbound at East Street and East Frio. Police on site, and also a broken down truck on Tonkin Harbour eastbound at the exit to Roe Highway Forestfield, blocking the left lane. And a breakdown freeway south at Narrows coming out of the city. Left lane is blocked. It's busy on the Kwinana inbound at Anchor Hill Road and queuing from Mill Point Road to the city to Hay Street. Outbound on the Mitchell Freeway, Stevenson Avenue to Warwick Road at Ocean Reef Road and Shenton Avenue. Inbound queuing from Loster Street side to Mill Point Road on the Kwinana, Canning Highway, and Billia Drive to Rowley Road. That's the latest traffic on Smooth FM Perth.
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0: 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It feels good for the drive home in a sec, just after five with Byron Webb's More Music Drive here at Smooth FM. 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
13: Perth's traffic on Smooth.
14: Crash Graham Farmer Probe, Northbridge Tunnel eastbound, blocking the left lane. Broken down truck, Tonkin Highway eastbound exit to Roe Highway Forestfield, blocking the left lane. And Cronulla Freeway, busy inbound at Ankerhill Road, queuing from Millpoint Road to the city to Hay Street, outbound on the Mitchell Freeway, Stevenson Avenue to Warwick Road, and at Ocean Reef Road and Shenton Avenue. Inbound queuing from Gloucester Street, slow out to Millpoint Road on the Quinana, Canning Highway, Billia Drive to Rowley Road. And delays on Tonkin Highway northbound at Hale Road and the entry from Leach Highway. That's the latest traffic on Smooth FM Perth.
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0: Good afternoon, I'm Heidi Tiltons. Police are still trying to track down at least two people over the shooting of an 11-year-old boy in Sydney's northwest. The child is fighting for life with gunshot wounds to his face and neck, while an 18-year-old man has been charged with concealing a serious indictable offence. Superintendent Naomi Moore says while police are examining possible organised crime links, the shooting doesn't appear to be directly connected to recent gangland conflicts.
1: However, a number of individuals that were inside the unit at the time are well known to New South Wales Police, and their association with organised crime is being considered by investigators.
0: The Reserve Bank Governor insists next week's interest rate decision has not been predetermined despite growing expectations of another hike. Speaking at a business lunch, Michelle Bullock has stressed the board will consider the latest economic data when it meets next Tuesday. It comes as all four major banks predict the RBA will raise the cash rate by 25 basis points. The peak body for super funds is warning against using Aussies' retirement savings to tackle the housing crisis. The coalition has flagged allowing buyers to use their super as mortgage collateral or access some of it for a deposit or to pay down a home loan. But super members council chief Misha Schubert says governments should instead focus on boosting housing supply.
2: Other policy challenges deserve their own policy solutions, not trying to always point to super as a purported solution to other policy challenges. Super's got its one really important job for 17 million plus Australians, and that's to be your pay check in retirement for many decades.
0: The NRL is ditching a headline entertainment act for this year's grand final, instead putting the money into grassroots footy. The league will donate $1 million to Junior Rugby League rather than splash out on a major pre-game performer. And Christina Applegate has given fans their first glimpse of her since a lengthy hospital stay as she battles MS. The 54-year-old has posted a new video showing off her freshly coloured blonde hair after spending almost 4 months in hospital earlier this year.
3: Grills lunch wrapped combo. 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
0: Updating sport, and Lions star Lachie Neale is facing the tribunal in a bid to overturn a one-game striking ban and play in Saturday's grand final against Fremantle. Meantime, teammate Ryan Lester has re-signed on his ninth consecutive one-year contract. After their flop down under, the LA Rams have bounced back, thrashing the New York Giants 28-6, and Formula One has signed off on reducing the maximum race distance by 15 kilometres next year, dropping from 305 to 290 kilometres.
4: Smooth weather.
0: Clear skies tonight, temperatures dropping to 11 degrees. The slight chance of a shower tomorrow, heading for a top of 21. Looking further ahead, partly cloudy on Thursday, the chance of a shower on Friday. 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
5: Thanks, Heidi. 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
5: 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Plus, smart glasses banned in WA schools. And gaslighting and love bombing, what 99% of Aussie women say they face on dating apps. Nine News, your news tonight at 6 on 9 and 9 Now.
7: Yeah, I hope you're well. Thank you so much for being a part of our drive into a Tuesday night here at Smooth FM. It's Byron with you now for the afternoon, and it's my pleasure to play some great songs, get you singing along and feeling good. And let's get back into doing that now for you at Smooth.

0: You know, like that jazzy feel of the M People at Smooth FM. Good sound, isn't it? Moving on up as we help you move through the traffic, move into Tuesday night. And if you are keen to keep moving around, we're definitely going to do that next with a great Wham song on the way at Smooth.
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0: with that New York flavour of added. Isn't that such a good song from Cyndi Lauper here at Smooth FM? And you know, that is so nearly the Cyndi Lauper song that we never got to hear. She was in the studio recording the She's So Unusual album when at last minute they decided they needed one more song for the album. So that was scrambled together in minutes and yet went on to be her biggest selling song, even won her a Grammy. So I'm betting she's very happy she wrote it now. And I hope you're well with Byron with you here this afternoon for the run home at Smooth. And, well, another guy on the touring calendar for Australia in the coming months, Bryan Adams, on the way for you in a second. But firstly, let's see how the roads home are behaving for you now at Smooth.
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2: A crash on Caranup Road westbound before Hunter Road in Innaloo, blocking the right lane with towies on site. Also a breakdown, Royal Highway southbound before Wells Parade East in Wattle Grove in the left emergency lane. Busy on the Mitchell outbound, Hutton Street to Warwick Road and Ocean Reef Road to Shenton Avenue. Queuing inbound from Loftus Street, slow out to South Terrace on the Kanana and Russell Road to Rowley Road. And Tonkin Highway, slow northbound at Hale Road, the entry from Leach Highway and between Great Eastern Highway and Collier Road and southbound at Wells Parade East. That's the latest traffic on Smooth FM Perth.
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0: Definitely helps make it all sound and feel good at this end of our day, doesn't it? 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Quick look in on that as we update our Smooth News. I'll play Jamiroquai and we'll head off to Funky Town soon after as well.
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15: Perth's traffic on Smooth.
16: Crash cleared from Karen O'Brien westbound before Huntress Road in Innaloo, and also breakdown cleared from Roe Highway southbound before Wellsboro Road east in Wattle Grove. It's busy on the Mitchell Freeway, Hutton Street to Cedric Street outbound, further north, Ocean Reef Road and at Shenton Avenue, and inbound queuing from Loftus Street side to Mill Point Road on the Kanana at Russell Road as well, and Tonkin Highway side northbound at Hale Road, the entry from Leach Highway, and between Great Eastern Highway and Collier Road, also southbound at Wellsboro Road east, and Roe Highway busy eastbound between South Street and Kenwick Link and around Carroll Avenue. That's the latest traffic on Smooth FM Perth.

0: Good evening, I'm Heidi Tiltons. Michelle Bullock is pushing back against suggestions an interest rate hike next week is a done deal. All four major banks are now forecasting another 25 basis point increase, but the RBA governor admits the length of the Middle East war and soaring oil prices are ensuring inflation remains stubbornly high.
1: The Middle East conflict has gone on now for much longer than people thought it would. Initially, people were thinking it might go for a couple of months. It's still going 6 months later. Oil prices are still elevated.
0: Sydney police admit they're still searching for the gun used to shoot an 11-year-old boy, as some of those who witnessed the incident refused to cooperate with detectives. The boy remains critical after being shot in the face and neck at Norwest, with police also trying to track down several people who left the apartment before officers arrived. Investigators say one shot was fired, but the weapon has still not been recovered. Former police officer Bolamar Condon claims he was acting in self-defence when Jesse Baird and Luke Davies were shot dead at a Sydney home. His lawyer has told the Supreme Court Lamar Condon went to Baird's Paddington Terrace disguised as an Uber Eats rider, but denies he went there intending to kill him. The defence claims his police pistol discharged twice during a struggle with Baird before Davies was fatally shot during a second confrontation. Former Victorian Premiers Daniel Andrews and Jacinda Allen could face greater scrutiny under proposed IBAC reforms. The coalition wants to remove an immunity covering some government documents and information. The latest pledge comes just a day out from the start of the Big Build Corruption Royal Commission. And Channing Tatum is laughing off claims he's been secretly trolling his famous exes online. The actor has shut down rumours he was behind a burner Instagram account targeting ex-fiancée Zoe Kravitz and Harry Styles. Tatum says he can't believe people think that's what he does with his free time.
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0: Updating sport, and Joel Amati is looking to leave Sydney after being squeezed out of the side for the finals. The key forward reportedly wants to join Carlton via free agency. This year's NRL Grand Final will not feature a headline entertainment act. The league will instead donate $1 million to Junior Rugby League in lieu of a pre-game performance. The decision's been revealed just weeks before the decider and days out from pop princess Kylie Minogue's appearance at the AFL Grand Final. And Motu Touré and Alexander Robertson have withdrawn from the Socceroos squad to play Brazil due to injury. Australia will play the five-time world champions in Townsville and Brisbane.
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0: Clear skies tonight, temperatures dropping to 11 degrees. The slight chance of a shower tomorrow, heading for a top of 21. Looking further ahead, partly cloudy on Thursday, the chance of a shower on Friday. Now let's see what's leading tonight's stories on Nine News.
4: Thanks, Heidi. Right now on Nine News Perth, Brownlow hero Nick Dacos backs Lachie Neale to play Saturday.
5: I'd love to see him out there.
4: Plus, smart glasses banned in WA schools and gaslighting and love bombing, what 99% of Aussie women say they face on dating apps. Don't worry, you haven't missed the news. 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Nine News, your news.

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1: 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Hope you're well for it. Byron, we're here to keep you company with another great run of songs and a song that's been done by many, but I reckon this version of it's pretty great.

0: It hits you right there, doesn't it? Such a good sound from Leona Lewis at Smooth FM with Bleeding Love. No, I hope you enjoyed too, especially good at this end of the day, I reckon. Byron with here, playing you more music and less soccer. Our dark end of a Tuesday, and we're going to keep that sounding great with a very loved movie soundtrack song for you in a moment here at Smooth.
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0: So we throw some good karma your way on the way to Tuesday night here at Smooth FM, and especially if for some reason you're still stuck in a bit of traffic getting home at the moment. Let's go and see if we can make sense of that for you now. And I'll follow that up with another great movie song, actually from one of my favourite movies too, on the way soon to Smooth.
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2: Taking a final check of the roads across town this evening. That earlier crash has cleared in Lucan Road westbound before Huntress Road with no delays. Just keep in mind some roadworks. Mitchell Freeway entry and exit ramps closing between Stevenson Avenue and Karrinup Road each night, 8 o'clock till 5 a.m. wrapping up Thursday. Plan ahead to avoid delays with detours via Stevenson Avenue, Cedric Street and Karrinup Road. And it's still a bit slow at the moment in the CBD. Mounts Bay Road, city bound at Point Lewis Rotary. That's the latest traffic on Smooth FM Perth.
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0: It's definitely sounding and feeling good at Smooth FM with Byron Witt here tonight, playing you more music and less talk. Counting down to the AFL Grand Final this weekend, and I'm hearing actually the Nullarbor is going to have more cars on it over the next few days than at any other point of the year. There's many drive, but I can't blame them. Airfares are so expensive. Anyway, thank you for joining us. Hope you're well. Heading up towards 7 o'clock with Maroon 5 and Mariah Carey on the way. But next, we're back into it with a much-loved Australian who was very much honoured by so many around the country over the weekend. John Farnham on the way next at Smooth.
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11: 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Hope yours has started well and thank you so much for joining us. Whatever you're doing at the moment, Byron with you here with another great run of songs and a guy who was very honoured right across the country on the weekend, John Farnham, for you now. Smooth.

0: Isn't that a great song with such a good beat about it? I like that. From Hall & Oates here at Smooth FM with You Make My Dreams. So good. And Byron with you here playing you more music and let's talk to a Tuesday night. Don't forget to after nine we get a bit more relaxed. Cameron Daddo's in to wind things down for you. Anything but that next though on the way with Duran and Rosella. Everybody's free to feel good. Feel like the mantra here at Smooth.
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0: pretty tough not to feel good after hearing those, I reckon, here at Smooth FM with Byron Whitt here playing you more music. And let's talk, nearly 8pm now, and the big song from Pretty Woman is on the way in the next bunch for you, and a great David Bowie song too at Smooth.
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0: Yeah, I hope you're well. And whatever you're doing at the moment, thank you so much for having us on at Smooth with Byron with you here to keep you company until 9. And a reminder, after that, we'll start winding you down with Cameron Daddo nicely. Let's get there. Feeling good. 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

0: with the big sound of Cher and the brilliance of Bowie and the Bee Gees. Before that, there's no doubting this is Smooth FM on the way to Tuesday night. Hope you're well for it too, with Byron with you here to keep you company until 9 o'clock. We'll then slip into something a little more relaxed with Cam. But before we do, the great new song from Taylor Swift on the way for you in a moment.
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0: You are so definitely in exactly the right spot. If it's more music and less talk you're after on the way to Tuesday night here at Smooth FM, whatever you're doing at the moment, nearly 9 p.m. with Byron Mid here, and actually about to bow out and leave you in the relaxed company of Cameron Daddo. Yeah, we'll dim the lights, get the ambience right for you. He'll take you right through playing more music and less talk to keep you company.
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0: More music, less talk is what you get here on Smooth, and great songs like that. Every Breath You Take from The Police. Cameron Daddo with you on the home of the More Music Breakfast Show, starting bright and early each weekday morning from 5:30. It is the perfect way to get into the day with feel-good music, and I like to think we're the best place at nights too. Thanks for listening to Smooth. The tunes continue after this break with Adele.
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0: yes, loving every moment with you. Hope you're enjoying the music tonight. 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Thank you, driver, for having Smooth on. It's Cam Datto for your Tuesday evening, sorting the finest tunes as we head towards midnight. I've got the next hour planned with John Legend and the Cranberries. They're both on the way in moments.
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8: 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I'm Cameron Daddo here with you on Smooth. Whatever you have lined up, I've got the music to keep you company. Madonna, she's set to perform at the MTV VMAs this coming Monday morning for the first time in, 23 years. She's also lined up to play right now. You don't have to wait that long. 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

0: Yes, we are the home of Feel Good Tunes. This is Smooth. Thanks for keeping it right here. Cam Daddo with you till midnight. When we come back, Celine Dion and Robbie Williams. Keep it here.
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0: Thank you for joining me, Cameron Daddo, with you on Smooth as we head into the final hour of Tuesday night. Hope you've enjoyed the song so far. Whether you're listening on the radio or streaming us on the line while at work, thanks for your company. Robbie Williams is touring Australia soon and he's ready to play right now. Here's Feel.
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0: More music, less talk. Sounding very smooth with Amy Grant. Tuesday night, vibe check, why not? How are you feeling as we head towards the 10th month of this year? The world seems to be in a race with itself. I hope you're enjoying some calm right now. Things get so busy, don't they? Cam Daddo here with you. I've got a playlist of soothing songs on the way, including Shania Twain in moments. Let's enjoy that together. You're on Smooth.
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0: hope the music has kept you company. Cameron Daddo saying bye for now and welcoming in our Wednesday together. I'll be back tomorrow night from 9 and the midnight midweek fortune cookie will be delivered then. Till then, the late great Robin Williams said, everyone you meet is fighting a battle you know nothing about. Be kind, always. And as always, dream big, smooth.
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3: Perth's traffic on Smooth.
4: There's a breakdown for the moment in Martin on Tonkin Highway South out at Mills Road West. It is off the road on the traffic island. Just be mindful if you're heading through there. Freeway southbound is looking good. On Quinata Freeway northbound, some cars coming on at Mortimer Road and further up at Thomas Road. And keep in mind Nightworks, Mitchell Freeway entry and exit routes between Stevenson Avenue and Caranup Road again tonight from 8pm tonight through to 5am tomorrow morning. Detours will be in place. And that's the latest traffic on Smooth FM Perth.
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5: Good morning, I'm Maham Kashani. The US government is raising serious concerns about Australia's proposed new digital duty of care policy, arguing it's likely to result in censorship and will disproportionately hit American companies. Washington is particularly concerned by potential mandates that would allow regulators to impose forced chronological feeds or opt-in recommendation systems. It comes just as Prime Minister Anthony Albanese is in New York to speak at the UN, where he's expected to touch on Australia's leadership in technology regulation. All four major banks and the bulk of money market traders believe the Reserve Bank will raise interest rates next week. RBA Governor Michelle Bullock says Australia's jobs market is still putting upwards pressure on wages, business costs and inflation. Hundreds of Qantas ground staff are preparing to strike this week over pay and conditions. 24-hour strikes have been called for Victoria today and tomorrow across the rest of the country. The industrial action, which will affect Qantas freight services and regional passenger carrier QantasLink, follows an overwhelming 97% vote to strike in late August. And experts and researchers have welcomed the WA government's crackdown on smart glasses in public schools. Students, teachers and anyone who visits schools in the state will soon be banned from using or having smart glasses on the premises. Updating sport. Brisbane Lions star Lachie Neal has failed in his attempt to overturn a one-game ban for striking Hawthorn's Jack Ginnivan at the AFL Tribunal and will miss Saturday's grand final against the Fremantle Dockers. Neal's gut punch on Ginnivan means the former Brisbane captain has played his last game for the Lions as the team seeks a second premiership three-peat in club history. The NRL says it's prepared to have no pre-match entertainment at its grand final this year after talks broke down with Aussie artist Tones and I. Instead, the league is offering to boost funding to grassroots competitions with the money set aside for a pre-game performance. And in the NBL, the Brisbane Bullets have beaten the New Zealand Breakers 88-85 last night.
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5: Partly cloudy with a possible shower, 21 the top. Mostly sunny tomorrow and 22. Showers developing Friday, a couple of showers on Saturday. And that's the latest on Smooth.
6: Good morning. It is the More Music Breakfast Show. Welcome to Wednesday. We are almost halfway through a week, aren't we? Kelly Golding here. It is great to have your company. Let's get straight into the feel-good music. Womack and Womack, it's 10.

0: Thanks for choosing Smooth for your Wednesday morning. It is Kelly Golding with the More Music Breakfast Show. It is great to have you on board this morning. However you're spending it, you might be wrapping up work or about to start. A quick news update at 6. 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
1: Traffic on Smooth.
11: Breakdown on Tonkin Highway southbound at Mills Road West in Martin with a vehicle on the traffic island waiting for towies. And on the Mitchell Freeway at Slower Burns Beach Road inbound, also at Warwick Road. Banana Fairway busy, Mortimer Road merged to Rowley Road. A better run up across Mount Hurry Bridge and the Narrows through the city. All clear Graham Farmer Freeway, Northbridge Tunnel moving well at speed in both directions. Tonkin Highway is under speed around Wells Road East. And Royal Highway busy westbound at Lucanana Freeway and northbound at Tonkin Highway. That's the latest traffic on Smooth FM Perth.

0: Good morning, I'm Aham Kashani. President Donald Trump has used a speech at the UN to declare the US would reject any international scheme to put controls on AI. It comes just a day after 22 world leaders, including Australia's Anthony Albanese, signed a statement calling for global guardrails. Washington has also raised serious concerns about Australia's proposed digital duty of care policy, saying it's likely to result in censorship and will disproportionately hit American companies. Sri Lanka's High Court has convicted 15 men over the deadly 2019 Easter Sunday bombings that killed more than 260 people, including two Australians. The bombings, considered the deadliest in Sri Lanka's recent history, were carried out on three churches and three luxury tourist hotels. The men will be sentenced at a later date. Back home, and the cost of raising children has become so high that parents and those hoping to become them are being forced to shrink their intended family size. New data from national advocacy group The Parenthood shows the cost of raising one child per year now sits at around $17,800. Two or more costs more than $36,000. Georgie Dent, a mother of three and chief executive of The Parenthood, will address the National Press Club today, warning that Australians are at risk of being priced out of parenthood. And Queensland government ministers have been unable to confirm whether they have read the full assessment into the suitability of Rockhampton's river to host Olympic events, almost a week after the Premier announced it had passed with flying colours. The technical assessment has also not been released publicly. Updating sport. Lachie Neale won't play for the Brisbane Lions in Saturday's AFL Grand Final against Fremantle. The former Brisbane co-captain has failed in his bid to overturn a one-game ban for striking Hawthorn's Jack Ginnivan at the tribunal. The team is expected to challenge the decision at the appeals board. In the NRL, Redcliffe player Hamiso Tabuai-Fadau has revealed he's put contract talks on hold to focus on the finals, but has given his strongest indication yet he and Herbie Farnworth want to keep their Dolphins alliance intact. The side faces the Sydney Roosters in a preliminary final on Friday night. And Australia is preparing to face South Africa in their first ODI in Durban tomorrow night.
1: Smooth weather.
0: Partly cloudy with a possible shower, 21 the top. Mostly sunny tomorrow and 22. Showers developing Friday, a couple of showers on Saturday. And that's the latest on Smooth.
2: Thanks, Maham. It is the More Music Breakfast Show. Kelly Golding this morning. Great to have you on board. Big, exciting weekend coming up. Frio in the finals. You might be planning your barbecues or getting set to head to Melbourne. Let's get into the feel-good music. 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

0: Good on Smooth Perth. We are playing more music and less talk for breakfast with Huey Lewis in the news. Stuck with you. You're stuck with me this morning. Hope that's all right. Kelly Golding here playing more music and less talk for breakfast. What are we doing weather-wise in Perth today? Let's take a look. Possible shower and 21 degrees. Let's look ahead to grand final weekend if you're having a barbie at your place. A bit cooler than we'd like. A shower or two, 18, but that's okay. We can handle that. More feel-good music on the way. We'll check those roads. Elton John and Dua Lipa on the way next here at Smooth.
1: Perth's traffic on Smooth.
2: A crash, Grand Farmer Freeway, Northbridge Tunnel eastbound exit in the left emergency lane, and a broken down vehicle, Tonkin Highway southbound at Mills Road West in Martin on the traffic island. And the Mitchell Freeway is slow inbound at Nearabup Road, also Whitfords Avenue and Warwick Road. Banana Freeway busy, Thomas Road merge to Rowley Road for a better run-up across Mount Hurry Bridge in the narrows through the city. Tonkin Highway under speed at Wellsboro Road East, and Roe Highway busy northbound at Tonkin Highway, busy on Patterson Road northbound at Mount Dry, Banana Beach and Rockingham Road, Ankstall Road, Noble Base. That's the latest traffic on Smooth FM Perth.

0: 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We can start thinking about the weekend, AFL footy finals. It's all happening. 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
9: Perth's traffic on Smooth.
10: Crash cleared from the Northbridge Tunnel eastbound exit on Graham Farmer Freeway. Breakdown on Tonkin Highway southbound at Mills Road West in Martin with a vehicle on the traffic island. And it's looking busy on the Mitchell Freeway, near Nirrabup Road inbound, also slow Woodfords Avenue to Warwick Road and closer in at Vincent Street. Banana Furrow busy, Warner Road merged to Rowley Road before a better run up across Mount Hurry Bridge in the Narrows, third of the city. All clear Graham Farmer Freeway, Northbridge Tunnel in both directions, Tonkin Highway and the speed of Westport Road East, busy Patterson Road, Mantra Road, Cronulla Beach. That's the latest traffic on Smooth FM Perth.
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0: Good morning, I'm Mahan Kashani. Donald Trump has addressed the UN General Assembly, suggesting he may annihilate Iran. It comes as the conflict in the Middle East continues to escalate, the US president saying he had two alternatives.
1: Will a deal be made with Iran that lets them rebuild and create a far greater country than it ever was before? Maybe one of the greatest in the Middle East or even the world? Or do I annihilate the Islamic Republic?
0: Meanwhile, Washington has raised serious concerns over Australia's proposed digital duty of care policy, warning it amounts to censorship. The Reserve Bank warns unemployment might have to rise to 5% to bring consumer prices down and inflation back into its target range. The warning comes ahead of an expected interest rate hike next week. The body of an Australian woman who died while holidaying near Bali has now arrived home. Brianna Cronin fell 80 metres from a cliff while hiking 10 days ago. Her family had started an online fundraiser to bring the ecologist home. And children's author and illustrator Terry Denton has died at the age of 76, surrounded by his family in Victoria. Denton enjoyed a creative partnership spanning three decades with author Andy Griffiths illustrating the Treehouse books. Updating sport. The Brisbane Lions have been dealt a major blow ahead of Saturday's AFL Grand Final against the Fremantle Dockers, with Lachie Neale failing to overturn a one-match ban for striking at the tribunal last night. Neale's gut punch on Hawthorn's Jack Inver means the former Brisbane co-captain has played his last game for the Lions. It's understood the team will appeal the decision. The NRL says it's prepared to have no pre-match entertainment at its Grand Final this year after talks broke down with Aussie artist Tones and I. And in the NBL last night, the Brisbane Bullets pipped the New Zealand Breakers 88-85. The Cairns Taipans take on the Tasmania Jack Jumpers tonight.
2: Smooth weather.
0: Partly cloudy with a possible shower, 21 the top. Mostly sunny tomorrow and 22. Showers developing Friday, a couple of showers on Saturday. And that's the latest on Smooth.
3: Thanks, Maham. Can you believe Lachie Neale is out for the weekend? He's played his last match. That's all right. We don't mind that, do we? Frio Dockers, let's go. It's the Bengals. Walk like an Egyptian. This is Smooth Perth. Good morning.

0: Oldies on Smooth, bringing the feel good to our Wednesday morning. Nice one to get the energy going. Might be out walking the dog this morning. Headphones in. Count on us for the feel good music. More songs like that, by the way, this Friday night, 7 o'clock, Smooth's Old School Disco with Simon Disco Diaz. He is back from leave, raring to go. Doors open at 7, commercial free too. Nice way to kick off the weekend. Heading for 21 in Perth today. We'll check the roads. I've got Billy Joel for the drive-in next.
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2: Breakdown, Tonkin Highway southbound at Mills Road West in Martin with a vehicle on the traffic island. Also the Mitchell Freeway slow inbound at Burns Beach Road, Whitfords Avenue to Reed Highway and Scarborough Beach Road to Vincent Street. Cronulla Freeway busy, Thomas Road to Rowley Road for a better run up across Mattery Bridge and the Narrows through to the city. Tonkin Highway unspeed both directions at Walsh Parade East and West Coast Highway is queuing, heading down the coast at Scarborough Beach Road in Scarborough, so busy Thomas Street, Aberdeer Road in West Perth, and Patterson Road at Mandurah, Cronulla Beach and Rockingham Road, Ankstall Road, Naval Base. That's the latest traffic on Smooth FM Perth.

0: Hope you're having a great start to your Wednesday morning. It is Kelly Golding here with the More Music Breakfast Show. Great to have you on board this morning. After seven, we've got a quick news update with Maham. Find out what's going on in the world. Then Cher, continuing the feel-good music. And I've got a beauty too. You'll like this one from John Parr, St. Elmo's Fire.
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1: Perth's traffic on Smooth.
8: Breakdown, Tonkin Highway southbound at Mills Road West in Martin with a vehicle on the traffic island. And breakdown cleared from Mitchell Crowe northbound after Burns Beach Road in the Kinross area. So on the Mitchell inbound at Whitford Avenue to Reed Highway, also at Vincent Street. And on the Kwinana Freeway, busy Thomas Road to Rowley Road inbound and Leach Highway to Cranford Avenue, outbound at Millpoint Road and Russell Road. And Tonkin Highway under speed northbound from Kelvin Road to Welshpool Road East, Rowe Highway busy northbound at Tonkin Highway, also at Nicholson Road. That's the latest traffic on Smooth FM Perth.
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0: Good morning, I'm Maham Kashani. The US has raised serious concerns about Australia's proposed digital duty of care policy, arguing it amounts to censorship and will unfairly target American companies. It's called for the Albanese government to exclude US social media companies from its plan to give users the option to opt into algorithmic recommendation feeds. It comes just as PM Anthony Albanese is in New York to speak at the UN, where he's expected to touch on Australia's leadership in technology regulation. The coalition is vowing to dismantle parts of Labor's renewables policy if it wins the next election. The Liberals and Nationals would abolish the safeguard mechanism, new vehicle efficiency standards and offshore wind zones. Shadow Energy Minister Dan Tehan says current environmental policies are placing an unsustainable burden on Australian consumers.
1: We will take a chainsaw to all of the green tape that has been introduced by Anthony Albanese and the Labor government, which is pushing energy bills through the roof.
0: The family of missing boy Gus Lamont are preparing to search an unexplored area on their remote outback property near Yanta, where he mysteriously vanished almost a year ago. Gus, then four, was last seen playing near the homestead on September 27 last year. It's understood the family is preparing to search eagle nests on the property on the theory Gus was taken by a wedge-tailed eagle. The RBA warns unemployment may have to rise to bring consumer prices down. The warning comes ahead of an expected interest rate hike next week. And after months of speculation, Taylor Swift has officially announced her next big release. The countdown on her website expired a short time ago, with the star confirming her new single, Patient Zero. Fans can listen to the track when it lands on September 25. Updating sport. Brisbane Lions star Lachie Neal has failed in his bid to play in Saturday's AFL Grand Final. His one-match ban for striking Hawthorn's Jack Ginnivan has been upheld at the tribunal. It's business as usual for Nathan Cleary ahead of Sunday's NRL preliminary final against Newcastle. The Penrith halfback has been named to start despite concerns over a foot injury. And India has avoided an embarrassing defeat to Japan in a one-off T20, winning by 2 runs. Both sides were restricted to just 5 overs each, with Japan falling short of the 33-run target.
2: Smooth weather.
0: Partly cloudy with a possible shower, 21 the top. Mostly sunny tomorrow and 22. Showers developing Friday, a couple of showers on Saturday. And that's the latest on Smooth.
3: Good morning. Welcome to Wednesday. I hope your morning's off to a great start. You might be getting the kids all organised for school. Not long to go now. School holidays. Lots to look forward to. Let's get into the feel-good music at Cher, the Shoop Shoop song.

0: Great song for the drive into work this morning on Smooth Perth. It's Kelly Golding playing More Music and Less Talk for breakfast. Love that. Sheena Easton, 9 to 5 morning train. Hope you're having a great start to your morning. I see Tom Cruise doing the red carpet for his new film, Digger. Fresh off the back of his cover for GQ. Did you see that in the spread? My goodness, getting all lots of pics and commentary on the socials at the moment. More feel-good music on the way soon here at Smooth. Let's check those roads.
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2: A crash on Wright Street southbound at Orang Road in Carlisle reduced to a single lane with police on site. Breakdown Kanana Freeway southbound after Manning Road Salter Point in the left emergency lane. The motorist changing a tyre. Take care on approach. And another breakdown on Tonkin Highway southbound at Mills Road West in Martin with the vehicle on the traffic island. Slow on the Mitchell Freeway with its Avenue 2 Reed Highway inbound. Also closer in at Vincent Street. Kanana Freeway busy. Thomas Road to Rolly Road. Manning Road to Canning Highway. Outbound at Millpoint Road and Russell Road. That's the latest traffic on Smooth FM Perth.

0: God loves Sunside Now to get your Wednesday morning started. It is Kelly Godding here on Smooth FM with the More Music Breakfast Show. Big weekend on the way. We can start looking forward to that. Footy finals, school holidays, lots to look forward to. Mahum's in next with a quick Smooth News update.
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2: Perth's traffic on Smooth.
3: A crash on Wright Street southbound at Orang Road in Carlisle reduced to a single lane with police, ambulance and towies on site. So on the Mitchell Freeway inbound at Burns Beach Road, also Hepburn Avenue to Reed Highway and at Vincent Street. Banana Freeway busy, Ancaster Road to Rowley Road, South Street to Cranford Avenue, Manning Road to Canning Highway. And Tonkin Highway under speed northbound from Wells Road East to Hale Road and southbound at Reed Highway. Rye Highway side northbound at Nicholson Road and both directions of Great Eastern Highway Bypass. And Mount Spur Road queuing southbound at Point Lewis Rotary. That's the latest traffic on Smooth FM Perth.
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4: Good morning, I'm Mahan Kashani. The US is calling on the Albanese government to exclude American companies from its proposed digital duty of care plan, arguing it will disproportionately target them. Washington also says the policy will likely result in global censorship. The rebuke comes as PM Anthony Albanese prepares to address the UN General Assembly about Australia's leadership in technology regulation. All four major banks and the bulk of money market traders believe the Reserve Bank will raise interest rates next week. RBA Governor Michelle Bullock says Australia's jobs market is still putting upwards pressure on wages, business costs and inflation. Air Services is offering an air traffic controllers triple their hourly rate of pay to accept overtime during the school holiday period on the condition they also work their rostered hours. The enhanced school holiday overtime incentive is designed to avoid more flight disruptions around the country at a very busy time of year. And experts and researchers have welcomed the WA government's crackdown on smart glasses in public schools. Students, teachers and anyone who visits schools in the state will soon be banned from using or having smart glasses on the premises. Updating sport. Brisbane Lions star Lachie Neale has failed in his bid to overturn a one-game ban for striking Hawthorn's Jack Ginnivan at the AFL Tribunal and will miss Saturday's grand final against the Fremantle Dockers. Neale's gut punch on Ginnivan means the former Brisbane captain has played his last game for the Lions as the team seeks a second premiership three-peat in club history. The NRL says it's prepared to have no pre-match entertainment at its grand final this year, after talks broke down with Aussie artist Tones and I. And in the NBL, the Brisbane Bullets have beaten the New Zealand Breakers 88-85. Tonight, the Cairns Taipans take on the Tasmania Jack Jumpers.
2: Smooth weather.
4: Partly cloudy with a possible shower, 21 the top. Mostly sunny tomorrow and 22. Showers developing Friday, a couple of showers on Saturday. And that's the latest on Smooth.
5: Thanks, Maha. Good morning. Welcome to Wednesday. The More Music Breakfast Show. Kelly Goddick with you. Great to have your company this morning. 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

0: But dance to that, can you? Earth, Wind and Fire, Boogie Wonderland on Smooth Perth. Speaking of a bit of a boogie, you can do that this Friday night. A Smooth's Old School Disco from 7 o'clock. Simon's back from holidays. Free entry from 7 to the Smooth Disco. You can wear whatever you like too. It's fun. Lots of music, all commercial free as well. Looking forward to it. Nice way to kick off this AFL Grand Final weekend. Let's check those roads.
1: Perth's traffic on Smooth.
2: Crash on Wright Street southbound at Orang Road in Carlisle, reduced to a single lane with police, ambulance and towies on site. It's on the Mitchell Freeway, Burns Beach Road, also Woodfords Avenue to Reed Highway and Scarborough Beach Road to Vincent Street. Lookanana Freeway busy, Thomas Road to Rowley Road and Barrington Road to Canning Highway and outbound at Mill Point Road. Tonkin Highway under speed northbound from Kelvin Road to Hale Road and southbound at Reed Highway and Morley Drive East. Right Highway side northbound at Nicholson Road in both directions of Great Eastern Highway Bypass. That's the latest traffic on Smooth FM Perth.

0: How good's the music this morning? 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It's Kelly Golding with the More Music Breakfast Show on the 23rd of September. Bruce Springsteen's birthday today, the boss. Wonder how he celebrates. Happy birthday to you too, if it's yours. News is next. 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
11: 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It's on the Mitchell at Burns Beach Road inbound and Whitford's Avenue.